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1: 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Hey, it's Miri. I don't know anything about soccer, but I have enjoyed some World Cup moments, like one I'm going to share with you next.

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1: 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You have to hand it to World Cup fans. 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It's Juan Manuel Montero. And eventually, they found him. Here's how it sounded in Dallas. Big cheers all around. I'm enjoying this World Cup. 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
1: Toto and Africa, as we celebrate the 250 greatest songs of the 80s and 90s this holiday weekend. Hey, it's Mary. Before the fireworks start kicking off tonight, make sure your pets are somewhere safe, indoors, where the noise...

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1: Steve Winwood from 1986, as we celebrate the 250 greatest songs of the 80s and 90s this holiday weekend. Hey, it's Mary. You know, as I get older, and I mean really older, I hope I still have some spunk left, like Grandma Droniak. I'll share her story next. She's just

0: Spokane's Kiss 98.1.
1: Hey, it's Mary. Ever hear about one of these influencers and you go, gee, I probably should listen to them just a little bit. I think I'm going to start following TikTok star Grandma Droniak, Lillian Droniak. She's got like 15 million followers on the app. And one of her recent videos, she claims she was getting kicked out of her nursing home because of the parties she's been having. She says, I pay $12,000 a month to live here. I can party if I want. My girlfriends are coming over. We're going to drink and gossip. It's not a party, but we do get rowdy. The notice came following an alleged noise complaint from fellow residents. I mean, I get that the other residents enjoy peace and quiet, but honestly, more power to her.
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0: 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Happy 4th of July to you. 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
1: Hello.
0: How are you tonight?
1: Fine.
0: You don't sound fine. You sound miserable.
1: Yeah, pretty bad year.
0: Okay, tell me what Mother Delilah can do to put a Band-Aid on your heart tonight.
1: We are going through a divorce. We've been married for 6 years. I honestly don't really even know what happened to us. I think we just can't find us anymore. We've had problems with his family and my family. They don't like each other, and his mom doesn't like me, and my mom doesn't like him, and it's... I just think that if everyone would leave us alone, we'd be fine.
0: You guys are divorcing after 7 years because mommy doesn't like you?
1: He can't really put up with it anymore. He says there's more to it.
0: Then guess what? The problem isn't what his family thinks about you or what your family thinks about him. The problem is your husband has no backbone.
1: Yeah.
0: I mean, if you guys were 14 and 15, it would matter what your parents think.
1: Mm-hmm.
0: But the fact that he's allowing another adult to interfere in his life decisions, which isn't a problem with their character. The problem is with his character.
1: Mm-hmm.
0: You know, if

0: each of us has within it the power to change someone's life for the better, and in doing so, to change the world. If you don't believe it, I can tell you some pretty amazing stories about people who have been helped in Africa by Point Hope, my ministry. 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

uplifting stories and music with a message. 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

Okay, tonight's Delilah's Dilemma from Scott, if you just heard me share it, is pretty intense. But I'm just going to briefly share a few things here in my response, and then more I will write to him. Scott, number one, you said that you had an argument that became ugly, so the next day you moved out. Since when do we end long-term relationships over one ugly argument? It's not a deal breaker. Adults argue all the time. It's okay. So long as there's not violence or abuse that enters in, it's okay to argue. And if there was abuse that entered in, then you need to address whatever is broken in you, and she needs to address whatever is broken in her, that you would wound the person you love. But you just

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0: That does it for tonight's show. I hope you've enjoyed a wonderful 4th of July. Do me a favor, take some time out of your busy schedule to slow down and love someone. Good night. You're listening to Delilah.
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1: You know, the 5th of July is actually pretty important, too. 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
1: And AJ, good morning. The 5th of July has fallen upon us. Maybe your party's still going. And whatever you might be doing, thank you for keeping us on. Phil Collins in the air tonight, certainly one of the biggest hits of the 80s and 90s. As we feature the top 250 of those decades, we'll play Phil next.
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1: And AJ right here. Big weekend for Taylor Swift. Big weekend for us, too. We're playing the top 250 songs of the 80s and 90s. And I've got one of them for you next from the Bengals.

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1: 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We have a pause button, but not a stop button. So technically, I guess that means we're unstoppable. Here's Sia.

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1: And AJ right here. And all weekend long, we're featuring the biggest 250 80s and 90s songs of all time. And Phil Collins had, I don't know, did he have at least 20 in the 80s and 90s? I think so. We'll hear from

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1: And every time I say his name, I think of the line from the movie Trading Places with Dan Aykroyd, who just turned 74 this week, and Eddie Murphy. Looking good, Billy Ray. Feeling good. Lewis, as in Lewis Capaldi.
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1: And movie soundtracks in the 80s were sort of the quintessential hit makers, weren't they? You think of Back to the Future and The Power of Love. You think of Footloose and the movie Footloose. And what about Top Gun with Danger Zone? And then there was Take My Breath Away. What about the movie Mannequin 2? Well, the movie wasn't a hit, but the song was. Nothing's Gonna Stop Us Now from Starship. 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
1: And congratulations to Madonna on her new album, Confessions 2. 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
1: And Ed Sheeran there, who is taking a break after his upcoming tour. Might be an extended break. Although musicians say that and then they generally start writing because they get bored. But he's going to be dad. He wants to be dad and kind of just live a normal, air quotes, life. Hard to do it when you're a rock star as big as Ed Sheeran, but I'm sure he'll do just fine. And he'll be a great dad, as he already is. Whitney, rest her soul. I want to dance with somebody. Well, it lives on long after she's gone, and it's coming up next.
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Kiss 98.1. The biggest hits, the biggest 250 hits of the 80s and 90s to celebrate the 4th of July weekend. I hope it's been a good one for you thus far. Here's one from Hall & Oates, the highest selling duo of all time, Maneater.

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1: And AJ right here as we continue to feature some of the biggest hits of the 80s and 90s. Not just some. How about 250 to celebrate America's 250th birthday? The Bengals, Manic Monday. We'll play that one next.
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1: 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I'm assuming she'll keep her last name. I doubt Taylor Kelce will have as much success. Yeah.

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2: And AJ right here on your weekend. Ed Sheeran making it clear he's taking a break after this tour is finished. He wants to be dad.

0: Kiss 98.1. And AJ right here in the biggest 250 songs of the 80s and 90s to celebrate America's 250th. We're not stopping anytime soon. We've got a whole day of it left. And about this time in 1986, in fact, it was late July when it officially hit number one, but it was charting very nicely already at this time in 1986. I Just Died in Your Arms Tonight from the album Broadcast from Cutting Crew. We'll hear it next.
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1: 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The top 250 of the 80s and 90s included. 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
1: 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It's AJ, and the show this year is going to be phenomenal. The 18th and 19th of September. 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
1: And to AJ right here, happy 4th of July weekend to you. This is pretty incredible. Madonna back again. Gosh, like 50 years. Think about that number. And she still got the mojo. The new album, Confessions 2, officially out. And iHeartRadio and TikTok did a live premiere with Madonna this past week. 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We'll be back with Do You Really Want to Hurt Me? 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

The best variety, Kiss 98.1. It's AJ saying hi to everyone in Spokane and all over the Inland Northwest. Getting on your requests. In fact, here's another one right now on Kiss 98.1.

The best variety of the 80s to now, KISS 98.1. And here we go, a little after 6 a.m. Good morning, Heather here with you. Thank you so much for letting us be part of your holiday weekend. And we are playing the 250 greatest songs of the 80s and 90s all weekend long. Let's keep it going with some Nickelback now.

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0: Kiss 98.1. I'm Heather. Well, July brings the heat and some hot savings, some things to consider buying this month. Summer clothes. I know summer just began, but they're already moving them out. Make room for fall already. 4th of July stuff. Today's the day to head out to the store, maybe stock up for some fun things that you might need next year, and back to school supplies, which sounds really weird to be saying on July 5th.
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0: 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I'm Heather, and if there's ever anything you want to let us know, send a message, request a song, you can do that by clicking the talkback mic when you're listening to us on our free iHeartRadio app, just like Melissa did. 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
1: You're the only thing that wakes me up in the morning. My alarms are set to you. That's it. Love you guys.

the home of Valentine in the Morning, Kiss 98.1. I'm Heather, and from the artists who shaped our style to all those forgotten songs you don't hear very often, we are playing the 250 greatest songs of the 80s and 90s all weekend long.

0: home of Valentine in the Morning, 5 to 9 a.m., Kiss 98.1. Heather here, and a new survey suggests that first impressions may start with a first name, and that's really unfortunate because we didn't choose our names. Our parents chose it for us, but a lot of people judge us on our names. For instance, mine, Heather, was obviously the number one baby girl name between 1977 and 1981, but which first name carries the most negative baggage? That would be Karen. Chad coming in a distant second, followed by Donald, John, and Damien. And a lot of people don't like their name. So if you could change it, what would you change it to?
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I'm Heather, and this 4th of July weekend, we're celebrating 250 years of the American Dream, featuring the 250 greatest songs of the 80s and 90s. And it continues now. I keep

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Say

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And it looks like we're celebrating a few delicious things on this Sunday. Looking at the National Days calendar, it's National Apple Turnover Day. One of my favorite desserts.

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1: 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I'm Heather, and according to a new survey, the top things people forget at home when they leave for summer fun include everything from their phone. I'm not sure how you would ever leave that behind. Water bottles, deodorant, and sunscreen. So make yourself a little list of those items. Make sure you got them all before you head out the door.
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Kiss 98.1, playing the 80s to now. I'm Heather, and Britney Spears' boys are all grown up. Feels like she just had them a few years ago, but they're adults now, and they were at Paris Fashion Week. Not in the audience. No, they were walking the runway. Talk about a proud mom moment.

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0: Kiss 98.1, playing the 80s to now. I'm Heather. Okay, so the question is, how early is too early to start decorating for fall? Because I was just scrolling social media and a lot of people are saying now that the 4th of July is over, it is time for fall and Halloween. Now, I fully support whatever people want to do. Okay, but for me personally, it's just a little too early. I am still in full-blown summer mode.
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1: Hey, I just want to say I'm an Uber driver, and you know what gets me the biggest tips? Turning you guys on and cranking up the music. 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
1: I'm Heather, and if you are a dog owner, you know sometimes it's so hot and not safe to take your dog for a walk, but of course they still need their exercise and to do their business. So dog trainers have this to say about it. If it's between 81 and 85 degrees, walks should be under 20 minutes. You're going to want to walk early in the morning, stick to shaded or grassy areas, make sure you bring water, and do the 7-second pavement test. So put your hand on the pavement. If it's too hot for you, after 7 seconds, it's definitely too hot for their little paws. And the fact is, dogs just like it cooler. They're not into tanning or hanging out at the pool like we do.
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And this 4th of July weekend, we're celebrating 250 years of the American Dream, featuring the 250 greatest songs of the 80s and 90s, from the artists who shaped our style to all those forgotten songs we don't hear very often.

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1: Bon Jovi, as we celebrate the 250 greatest songs of the 80s and 90s for America 250. 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
1: The Backstreet Boys from 1999, as we celebrate the 250 greatest songs of the 80s and 90s. Hey, it's Mary. If you're flying this weekend, some things not to put in that TSA bin. Next.

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1: Hey, it's Mary. You may have already learned these lessons the hard way if you're flying this weekend. Travel experts say there are some things you should never put in a TSA bin. Your wallet and cash. Take all your cash, put it in your wallet, and put your wallet inside a bag. Because if your loose cash is lost inside a TSA machine, the government will not return it. Same goes for passport, IDs, watches, jewelry. Put them safely in a bag. And your phone especially. Apparently, TSA lines are the number one place for stolen smartphones. Some other things that don't go in the bin, but for a different reason. Headphones, glasses, neck pillows. Not because you might lose them, it's because

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1: 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Madonna's new album came out this week. Have you heard Confessions 2 yet?

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1: 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Hey, it's Mary asking the pertinent question this weekend. 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
2: 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Angus beef, hamburger patties, and beef hot dogs.
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0: 'cause I gotta have faith. Ooh, I gotta have faith. 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
2: George Michael and Faith from 1987. Hey, it's Mary. One thing you should never do when you're taking a photo, and almost all of us do. I'll tell you next.

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1: Mary here with some news that could be very freeing for a lot of us, especially women. When someone asks you to take a picture with them, what's the first thing you do? For a lot of us, we try to suck in our stomach, but experts say holding your stomach in can create a chain reaction throughout your body. It's called hourglass syndrome or ab gripping, and it's especially bad for women. Can cause a whole bunch of negative issues: back, hip, jaw, rib tension, you name it. Physical therapists say the solution isn't doing more crunches. Instead, learn to relax your abdominal muscles, improve your posture, and remind yourself to

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Spokane's Kiss 98.1, the best variety of the 80s, 90s, and today. Phil Collins from 1981 with In the Air Tonight. The drum solo in that song celebrated as one of the most iconic in rock music history. We're celebrating the 250 greatest songs of the 80s and 90s. Got one you want to hear? Tap that talk back button.

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1: We were good.

Kiss 98.1 for 1999, TLC and No Scrubs. Hey, it's Mary. Can you imagine filming a Christmas movie in the heat of July? That's what's happening this week for a new Hallmark Christmas movie. More next.

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1: Hey, it's Mary. Hallmark is doing well mixing Christmas and football, wouldn't you say? They've already done a Chiefs love story and a Bills love story for their countdown to Christmas. This year, it's Holiday Touchdown, a Bears love story. And they've extended a casting call for extras to film at Soldier Field this week on Tuesday and Wednesday. They're looking for football fans at least 18 years old who are really tough because they have to be willing to wear winter clothes while filming in the daytime in July. They're also looking for people with Bears-themed tailgating items or cars with Bears decorations. They've been getting people to sign up at starcasting.com. But again, very short notice. It's this week.
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That's Iris. Hey, it's Mary. Goo Goo Dolls going to be in our iHeartRadio Music Festival. 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

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Brian Adams, Summer of 69 from 1985. Hey, it's Mary. 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
1: Celebrating the 250 greatest songs of the 80s and 90s with Madonna from 1985. That's Crazy for You from the movie Vision Quest. Hey, it's Mary. Are you tired and burned out? A new social trend that might help. 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
1: So this looks interesting. The latest social trend in New York City is all about nothing. The New York Post reports 500 people have signed up for Club Rest Stop. It's a new event series for people who are feeling tired and burned out. The creator says she hopes to highlight different methods of rest and relaxation in the city that never sleeps. Among the activities, breathing exercises and meditation. Laying down and resting as a

0: group. Doesn't that sound like nap time in kindergarten? And why did we do away with that?
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sometime in the morning, 5 to 9 a.m. Kiss 98.1. Hey, it's Mary. 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

Kiss 98.1. In 1987, Michael Jackson took a phrase from CPR training, Annie, are you okay? And turned it into a hit. We're celebrating the 250 greatest songs of the 80s and 90s this holiday weekend. Got one you want to hear? Tap the talk back, Mike.

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1: Hey, it's Mary. When I was a kid, my mom used to make homemade ice cream. It was one of my favorite things about summer. Well, we've gotten to National Ice Cream Month, and I think I miss that more than I realized. 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So what's your favorite flavor of ice cream? According to Google, America's top five: strawberry, chocolate chip, cookie dough, chocolate, and vanilla. 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

Spokane's best variety, Kiss 98.1. So are you still recovering after last night? You're not the only one. Happy Sunday. What's going on? It's Michelle Faye checking in. Benson Boone is next. Right now, Cutting Crew.

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The best variety of the 80s, 90s, and today, Kiss 98.1. So I don't know who needs to hear this, but you don't actually need to wait 30 minutes to swim after eating. Yeah, we're dispelling that myth real quick. Right now, Sam Smith.

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1: So a math professor shared a hack on TikTok on how to cool down a hot car and fast, seconds, okay? They say to roll down a window on the passenger side. 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The test actually showed that the inside temperature of your car dropped by about 20 degrees in a matter of seconds. 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

0: celebrating America 250 with the anthems that defined a generation. 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